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1: This is Upper Valley, go ahead.
0: This is Medic 22. We're en route to your facility with a 79-year-old male coming home. Chief complaints of a possible seizure. Family states the patient was standing in the kitchen when he fell to the ground, unresponsive. They did see some seizure-like activity out of him. He did have some snoring respirations for them. However, prior to our arrival, the patient was back to an alert status, a little post-pixel. At this time, he is fully alert and oriented. He does have some skin tears on both arms, as well as appears to have bit his tongue. Patient's only complaint is some shoulder pain at this time, which he states he had prior to the fall. We did put a C-collar on, but he requested it be removed. My set of vitals, we have a BP of 155 over 85, pulse 91, O2 is 96% on room air. We did do a 12 lead, showing just a sinus rhythm. Have an IV established and we'll be at your facility in about 7 minutes. Any questions or orders?
1: We'll have room for you on arrival.
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0: On 19 northbound from the 89, you'll be able to look for that.
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1: 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I'm in traffic. There's construction there. A little ways left, see if you exit.
0: 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He's several cars ahead of them now. 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
1: Silver Valley, go ahead.
0: Paramedic level Valley facility is about a 5 minute ETA. Chris from a 40-year-old female from home. She complains is penis fake and a brief choking. She says she feels it stuck in her throat down her esophagus. Does not appear to be obstructing the airway. She never talks to Texas about this call. And does have a history of esophageal reflux with potentially dilations in the past.

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1: Right.
0: We'll be around Tampa Valley with one.
1: 2022. 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
0: I'll be the soaking.
1: Soaking.

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1: This is Upper Valley, go ahead.
0: We are currently on route with a 70-year-old male coming from the Troy Rehabilitation Center. The chief complaint today is going to be ulcers on his butt. There's no further complaints than that. He does say that he is having a little bit of abdominal pain.
2: His blood pressure is 134 over 62, heart rate 77, and his chest 96 room air. He's alert and oriented to times 4 with GPS to 15. Estimated time of arrival is about 40 minutes. Any further questions for me?
1: We'll have a room for you on arrival.
0: Go ahead, book care flight on standby.

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0: 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Also, if you could do A and shift 1 and shift 2 for 2, please.
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0: 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We have an ETA on. What's the ETA from CareFlight?
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1: Yes, sir.
0: 2046.

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1: Yeah, I'm in an ETA.
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1: Do you have an update for our patient?

0: Air Flight Terrifier. Excuse me, UVMC Terrifier. Hey, just a heads up, we got Care Flight en route to your location. They're likely going to beat us there for a motorcycle accident. We'll be there in about 15 minutes. For some reason, they're not there. I can give you a patient care report. But just giving you an FYI, Care Flight will be at your facility. We're doing a rendezvous with them.
1: All right, sounds good.

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0: Update on the injuries for the patient they're picking up. ETA is 3 minutes.
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0: EVNC, go ahead.
1: Air Flight was requesting an update from us. Would you like to rendezvous that information to them? We're about 10 minutes away from your facility right now.

Piqua Medi 22, Piqua Car 21, Medical, Priority 5, Illness, 806 Wilson Avenue, Cross Street of Clark Avenue and Brook Street, 2054.

0: drag rash on left flank, significant left hip pain, shortening noted on that left hip. Pelvis appeared to be stable. PMS strong and intact. Bottles are stable. We have IVs. We're going to be giving some pain meds. Approximately 90 kilogram patient. If they have any further questions, I'll keep the radio open.
1: Alright, sounds good, sorry. Will there be another patient coming to Upper Valley in the trauma?
0: Yeah, you guys are going to get another patient. Medic 11 is going to be transporting that one. He was walking, does have a significant hematoma, it does have a good sized hematoma on the left side of his head. Was AO times 4, GPS 15, no neurodeficit.

0: Troy Medic 12. This is a patient that's going to be treated at Upper Valley.
1: So this is a patient. Prepare flight.
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0: 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Engine 11 being routed up for Valley to pick up personnel.
1: 20 through 2.

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1: Negative.
0: You could go ahead and page it out again.
1: 502.

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1: Negative. 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Thank you.

0: Upper Valley Artifact, Mike 21.
1: Go ahead, Rick. Well, this is Upper Valley.
0: Good evening, Upper Valley. This is Picnic 21. We're currently training for a 72-year-old female. This patient is California Times 4-4. Come from a private residence for some leg pains that have been going on for the last few weeks. She's been to your ER like two or three times in the past few weeks. So she got an injection in her hip about 3 or 4 weeks ago. It's had issues ever since. We have current vitals right now. BP is 161 over 78. Pulse is 85. Respirators are 18. Stats right now. Room air is 97%. And she rates her pain a 10 out of 10. You should be facility probably here in about another 3 minutes and 4 seconds. Any further words, of course.
1: The questions or orders will sign a bed upon arrival.
0: Okie dokie.

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1: Copy. 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
1: 399.
0: Southbound 78. Kentucky, Tom, 7, George, 854. Kentucky, Tom, 7, George, 854.
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1: 2019.
0: Upper Valley from Piqua Medic 22.
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3: Medic 22 is en route with a 64-year-old female with a chief complaint of an altered mental status / excited delirium. Patient was seen at your facility yesterday and released today around 1 p.m. The chief complaint for that visit yesterday was a possible stroke. Upon arrival back home today, the patient has had an altered mental status with increased confusion throughout the day. On our arrival, the patient did not recognize her husband and was walking in circles around her TV room.
0: Hi, 7. 25A in Farrington. King Paul Frank 2662. King Paul Frank 2662.
3: Mm-hmm. 25 over 66 with a blood sugar correction of 122.

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1: 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Do you have any other questions for us?
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1: Nice River Valley facility. It's about a 3 or 4 minute ETA for 925A. We got a 51-year-old male called Chief Plate, somnolence, low BP. He was just starting on a new blood pressure medication with Zocalol yesterday, and it's showing some notable hypertension in his 80s. It's all his break. He also was not aroused because from 15 GCS down to 14, eyes closed, somnolent state. Getting a BGL, so I've got a large 4 IV access to the left wrist here, and 12 lead shows no further remark other than sinus gradient in the high 50s. Good saturation, and no chest pain or shortness breath associated. I'll break for any further questions.

0: What was that blood pressure you got?
1: In the mid-80s, systolic was initial. I had like a 76 over pulse just a couple minutes ago.
0: Hello, room for you on arrival.

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0: 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Can you revise? Was able to copy.
1: 1097. Was vehicle secure at Stanbury?
0: Yeah.
1: Oh, the hour right around the Upper Valley is right around there. In the first place. Starting mileage. 1696. 1696.

0: drinks. 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
0: 6298. 6298.
1: Okay.

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1: Right.

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0: Hey, the 29 unit 3-3 Bolo on a reckless. Continuing, westbound 35 from the green Fayette County line. It's a semi-unknown cab, white trailer. It says J.B. Hunt on the back with Indiana plates all over the roadway. Westbound from the Fayette Green County line.
1: 40 today, and I'm clear on it.

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1: The caller still has visual. They're westbound from State Route 72.
0: All right.

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0: Can you start me another unit? 675 southbound to 35 east. There is a car that looks like it overturned in the median.
1: There is some, okay, 42, are you clear on that?
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0: 8-27-8, and I'm coming from post. I can start his way if he needs another unit too.
1: Beaver Creek may also already have units en route though.
0: I'm clear on it.
2: Go ahead. Gonna be no injuries. RP is Henry David Victor 5903. Henry David Victor 5903.
3: Yes, I'm okay. So 2019 black Chevy out of Beaver Creek, status is valid.
2: You're clear. They have attack of the RO. See what I got out here.
3: That's okay.

0: This is Paramedic 11 about your facility with about a 10-minute ETA. I'm transporting an 89-year-old female from home. She complains is she complains stroke-like symptoms prior to arrival. This female was witnessed with an onset of left-sided weakness and significant slurred speech, almost indiscernible inarticulate speech prior to our arrival, witnessed by a family member at about 21:30 hours. She's currently initially on contact and showing significant left side kind of focus deficits there with a left side arm weakness. The upper hemisphere, left lower leg seem to be articulated fine. Right. She now has a complete resolve of all symptoms. She is pointed to baseline, has some intermittent confusion and possible undiagnosed intermittent dementia-like symptoms, according to family at scene. Great. No recent traumas associated, and this denies any blood thinner. I've got a full set of vitals here. Last blood pressure was about 106 over pulse, and the sinus on the monitor in about the mid-70s. No further complaints from patients. Fat enough 100% room there, pretty much 20 times a minute, unlabored. And blood glucose is 123. I'll break for any further questions.
1: So that was left side of deficit that started at 21:30 and are completely resolved now?
0: Affirmative.
1: We'll have a set for you on arrival.
0: Here.

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1: 42.
0: Union Henry 858975. Union Henry 858975.
1: 42, that's going to be the RO. Clean on your old mail status, fella.

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1: 1585.
0: South 76, standby for RP. Six is plate is tended.
1: Okay.
0: We'll be at the 75 over 6, Ohio plate, King Mary Tom, 6443.
1: Turn to a 2015 and Black Nissan Station Wagon, train expired at 626-2026. I got 76 on the RO.

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0: The 7060 Charles. 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
0: 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Kentucky, Henry Ocean Queen, 779. Henry Ocean Queen, 779, Kentucky.
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0: Okay.
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1: Go ahead.
0: Lumpkins has the vehicle secured. I'll be taking 6 to the Speedway gas station. Break 4 beginning. 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
1: Go ahead.
0: Speedway will be off. Exit 74.
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Ended mileage 96829.

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1: Stuff out, and I have the market, Philip. 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
0: We're right at your facility with a 24-year-old male coming from home. The chief complained of abdominal pain. Patient stated started this morning, stated he was vomiting black vomit as well as having some black stool. The patient has reported no prior episodes of this happening. He is ANO times 4 with a GCS 15. The patient has no remarkable medical history. Current set of vitals, heart rate of 100. Last blood pressure was 118 over 90, sat 97 on room air. One unsuccessful IV attempt in the left AC. Patient had no further complaints with us. We'll be to your facility in approximately 3 to 4 minutes. Do you have any other questions or orders?
1: Room 24 on arrival.
0: That's clear. Thank you.

0: 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It's going to be out of Texas.
1: Go on.
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0: 13 Bayonne, pick off. 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
1: Really?

Typical units, northbound 65 of a 37, a tan Toyota Tundra. The blue with tire, you just need assistance with the tire change. You're clear, I believe we're going to be the closest.

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0: Indiana and God We Trust, Edward George Mary 804. Edward George Mary 804, Indiana.
1: Michael?

Troy Medical 11, Medical, Priority 5, Diabetic, 604 East Franklin Street, Unit Rear, Cross Street of Oak Street and South Count Street, 048.

0: So we'll be bringing Sister Volo on a hit and run vehicle out of Kenton PD. So white BMW 5 Series that had damage to the passenger side mirrors. If you happen to see a 37, looks like this.
1: 14-6, and here I'm down. 15-5, tape on clear.

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0: 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I think we're good for Ola.
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1: 76.
0: Clear, I just got a report of a pedestrian northbound to 77, walking northbound, wearing dark clothing and jeans. Any other description on?
1: Okay, on the northbound side.
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0: 1-1-8-0-4-5-6-9.
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1: who can you pass?
0: South 71. I'm being Ohio, please. King Adam Charles, 4839.
1: Black GMC Truck out of Cincinnati.

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0: South 64 will be taken. Exit 64 onto Northwoods. It's going to be Georgia, Charles Zebra Mary, 3497.

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1: Right. 06-13-98-418.
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1: 1416.
0: Northbound 78 exit ramp. King King. Correction, King X-ray John 4747. King.

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0: North Dixie and Old Springfield Road, Ohio Plate. John Tom Young, 7190.
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0: We're en route to a 46-year-old male patient coming from Budget Inn. Chief complaint is shoulder pain. Radiates down the back to the left side. The same started 2 days ago. Pain is worse than tonight. And it wakes up. Patient is AMS on 4, PCS 15. Current set of vitals, blood pressure is 138 over 74, pulse 83. Respiration 16, 97 on room air. We'll be there in 4 minutes. Do you have any questions, order?
1: 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Rest flight 4 on arrival.

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1: Okay.

0: I'm 52, southbound at 92, tired of breathing roadway.
1: Okay, is that the construction zone and which lane?
0: She advises it's going to be like right at the beginning of the exit for the 92.

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1: Upper Valley, go ahead.
0: Learning route with a 76-year-old male. Coming from work, she complained this morning just from some balancing issues, trouble walking. The staff on scene state that they think that the patient's been having some dementia-type symptoms and some balancing issues since August 4th, they said. He's living right times 40, CS 15, stable bottle. Got a pulse of 83, SPO 2 is 94%. Remember, still working on blood pressure. Negative for that, it's on a stroke scale. And we're pulling up your drive. You got any questions?
1: The 20 on arrival.

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0: You can sign me out of SP 1926. I'll be at 1524.
1: Okay.

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0: 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North Texas. Robert John Lincoln, 7507. Robert John Lincoln, 7507.
1: Okay, you have Robert John Lincoln, 7503.
0: Robert John Lincoln, 7507. Robert John Lincoln, 7507.

0: 1985 pickle. I'll be out with 275, 48, and 40.
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0: Upper Valley ER from Pickle Medic 22.
1: Upper Valley, go ahead.
0: This is Medic 22. We're around to your facility with an 88-year-old male. Weakness and a dry mouth. Patient safety does have a history of this, has a history of CHF. States usually when he gets like this, he goes to the hospital, they tell him he's filled up with fluid. Does have some swelling, feet and ankles. Patient denies any pain or any other symptoms. Last set of vitals. We have a BP of 108 over 52, pulse 68, O2 is 95%. That is on 6 liters via nasal cannula. Patient states he's on 5 to 6 liters at all times. We have about a 6-minute ETA. Any questions or orders?
1: See from home.
0: Sorry, could you repeat that?
1: We got room 21 for you.
0: They're on room 21.

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1: 06.
0: Can you get an EPA for ODOT?
1: He was having to call a crew out. He couldn't provide an ETA.

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2: There you go.
0: 1382, go ahead.

a victory for Kenta. Still with a 20 here. Hell with a jump start. I can't find those jumps.

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1: 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We'll relay the driver to the sheets right at the beginning.
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1: With a 54-year-old female. The chief complaint of chest pain onset just prior to our arrival. Patient states she woke up with low BP, felt dizzy and lightheaded. Patient was prescribed new medications recently. Currently we're showing sinus rhythm on the monitor at a rate of 50. Patient's on symptomatic at this time. BP is 140 over 69, 96% room air. Patient does complain of chest pain. We have given 324 aspirin with health nitro. We're around to your facility. We'll probably be there in 5 or 6 minutes. Do you have any further questions, orders?
0: No questions, orders. Full time bed upon arrival.
1: That's clear. Thank you.

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0: Snap 10 with Tennessee 164. Boy David Young X-ray 164. Boy David Young X-ray, Tennessee.
1: Seven, two, six, go ahead.

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0: With 77th, white F-150 pulling a trailer. Indian plate, Tom Robert, 246, King Boy Williams.
1: Seven five three, okay.

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1: Pickle to 753,
0: Vance. Frank Lincoln, 738 out of George George. Frank Lincoln, 738 out of George George, Indiana.
1: Pickle to 753, okay.

0: Pepper out.
1: Go ahead, it's over, Valley.
0: This is Medic 15. We're in a routine facility with an 81-year-old female. Patient's coming from home. Patient's currently complaining of having some bowel movement problems. She said she hasn't been able to control her bowel movements. She did defecate on herself prior to our arrival. Patient said that this started about 2 o'clock or so yesterday afternoon and hasn't gotten any worse. Patient says she is in no pain. She does have irritable bowel syndrome. Current vitals for blood pressure was 190 over 78. Pulse is at 58, and she's bringing at 97% on room air. Her glucose is 139. We'll be at your facility in 2 to 4 minutes. Anything further?
1: No
0: questions,
1: orders.
0: We'll
1: sign a bed upon arrival.
0: Medic 15 copy.

0: Put a 1382 or 753. One of you can signal 23 for an OH1.
1: Preparing it that way. What was that,
0: Travis? You can disregard 753s and Route 23 for a subject on post for an OH1.

0: 1382, go ahead.
1: 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I'll take care of that.
0: Okay.

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We have the plate in his OL. It occurred in Franklin County sometime on Saturday. I hit skip.

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1: Pickle 753.
0: North 77, the black Range Rover, stand behind plate. California 8, William Union Mary 481. 8, William Union Mary 481, California.
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0: put a 3, 4, 5 to that.
1: Southbound 113, King Charles Edwards 7552, King Charles Edwards 7552.
0: Okay, pick with a 753 checkup.
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1: 444.
0: Be south, correction, northbound 78 with Florida, David Tom 4, 1 David David. David Tom 4, 1 David David, Florida.

Southtown 6, Tech 3. The F-16 on 33, Tennessee, 512 Boyd Norah, Charles X-ray. 512 Boyd Norah, Charles X-ray.

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0: 77 North. Kingtown, Queens, 3459. Kingtown, Queens, 3459.
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1: 77 North, King North Pole, 8989, King North Pole, correction, King William Pole, 8989.

miles to the southeast. We're going to be transitioning just to the north of the field, about 6 miles to the hospital. Be looking for that 1-0 departure.

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1: 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And Odell will be standing by to make repairs on the shoulder. I'll be 45.

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1: 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Do you have a reason why?
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1: Okay.

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1: Northbound 117. Correction. 116, Ontario, David Henry Zebra Boy, 918. David Henry Zebra Boy, 918, Ontario.
0: Let's go to 345, okay?

0: OL in the comments if you can check that.
1: Missile status for 2 to 3 days now. Family says patient has not been acting as normal. They've been taking his blood sugar, been reading high on their monitor. It also read high on ours just now. Family patient's been weaker than normal as well. Family advised patient had surgery on his left foot where his get his toe removed. He's been kind of fighting an infection with that. They also say he's been having blood in his urine for about 5 to 7 days. Patient is pretty lethargic. He's been able to answer our questions appropriately, though. Vitals, we have a heart rate of 81, blood pressure 111 over 70, SpO2 of 99 on room air, temp was 97.6, blood sugar red high. We are trying to get an IV now. We will be there in about 3 to 4 minutes. Do you have any further questions or orders?
2: Those orders, what kind of arrival?

0: 44, sir.
1: 64454, go ahead.
0: Northbound, 79, Ohio King, Robert David, 3086.
1: White Jeep, Palestinian.

0: Mike 15 to Kettering Troy. In an interruption of facility with a 57-year-old female. Patient's coming from the Troy Rehab Center nursing home. Patient's currently complaining of upper abdominal pain on both the left and right quadrants. Patient says nothing really makes the pain better or worse. Says it's about a 9 out of 10 on the pain scale right now and says it gets well above a 10 out of 10 on the pain scale. Current vitals, her blood pressure is 110 over 76, pulse is at 84. She's sitting at 94% on room air, and we are pulling into your facility at the at this moment. Any further questions or orders?
1: Not this time. We will see you
0: in a minute. 15 copy.

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1: Spitfire 1382, go ahead.
0: North 78 exit. New York, Lincoln William Boy 4680. Lincoln William Boy 4680.

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0: Roger.
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0: Black Chevy Silverado with a camper, southbound just north of the 90. He advised he's just outside the construction on the right side. He's out of gas.

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0: Your mileage.
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0: Northbound 71, Kentucky, Lincoln, 6 Frank, 281, Kentucky, Lincoln, 6 Frank, 281.

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0: Okay, it's your vehicle get back out of there. 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
1: 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I believe it's possibly Kentucky handicap. 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David 95, 9 eliminated.

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0: 1382. I'll be 45. She's on his way.
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3: This is Pickle Man 21. We're currently in route to a 37-year-old female from work. Patient was in the break room when she saw a seizure coming on. Other employees helped her to the floor. Patient did sneeze for approximately 4 minutes before our arrival. Upon our arrival, she was spastical. We tried to get her up to get her on the cot, and she did go back into a seizure for approximately 10 to 15 seconds. Once we got her loaded up here, everything seems to be stabilizing. She's still back around, still pretty lethargic. We're all stable. We'll be at your facility in approximately 3 minutes. Any questions or orders?
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2: Good afternoon. Kettering Union Township, Medic 25, making an ALS from your facility with 69 female. Chief complaint today, just a general unwell feeling over the last week or two. Patient had some stents placed back in July. It was placed on a medication. She states she hasn't felt well since she started taking that medication. Culminated this week, but increased dizziness, nausea. No chest pain, no shortness of breath. Patient's refusing all blood pressures due to fibromyalgia, but she's had good color in her presence, alert Norian, GCS 15. We do show AFib on the monitor, like underlying rates, about 80. She's at 95% on room air. Blood sugar was 181. We did have a lock established. We did run a 12-lead. All it showed was a sinus tach. And be at your place about 10 minutes.
1: I'm going to bring them on the board. Thanks for calling.
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0: 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John, Vic, or Tom, 7355.
1: Four zero six and 86 yellow Nissan,
0: 1062. John, Victor, Tom, 7355. I got an Audi Q7 black and color SUV.
1: Okay, 7355. I got it as the yellow vehicle. Yellow Nissan truck. Dayton 122.
2: 2 and 1423.
1: Okay.

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1: 399, go ahead.
0: 1. King John Union 1089. King John Union 1089.

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1: Have a rally, go ahead.
0: Diplomatic 22, we're en route to your facility with an 82-year-old female. She's complaining of left hip pain from a fall. Patient has no other complaints. The patient is alert and oriented with no LOC. Patient did advise she was on blood thinners, however could not advise which one. Her current vitals are stable and will be there in about 6 minutes. If you have no questions or orders.
1: Well, it's not
0: a bed upon arrival. That's clear. Thank you.

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1: Westbound at 70, Lincoln 3 Henry 791, Lincoln 3 Henry 791, Kentucky.
2: We're currently in Rogers today with a 24-year-old male coming from home. She complained today is going to be some coffee ground emesis along with some kind of dark tar stools. Patient said that a couple of days he drank a copious amount of alcohol. He's currently alert and oriented times four at the GCS-15. Say that this morning he started throwing up more. His current vitals are a pulse of 120, a blood pressure of 104 over 80, setting at 99% on Remer. Poorly showing sinus pack. I'm working on establishing an IV at this time. We'll be your facility in about 5 minutes. Do you have any questions or orders?
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Equimedic 21, Equicard 21, Medical, Priority 2, Breathing Difficulty, 412 South Wayne Street, Cross Street of Johnston Street and Young Street, 1346.

0: Six Haven.
1: Northbound 39, King Young Victor 7465. King Young Victor 7465.
0: Okay.

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1: I'll be your last unit today. I'm going to start that way from Edmonton.
0: Okay.

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1: 478, Oregon, Young 138735. 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Gonna be an abortion plate.
0: Mm-hmm. 2025, Ford.

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3. Southbound 71, King Robert Zebra 1254, King Robert Zebra 1254.

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0: signal 3. 345. Southbound 116, John St. Paul, 9231, John St. Paul, 9231.

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1: Go ahead, Upper Valley.
0: Transporting a 61-year-old female, she complained of shortness of breath also about an hour ago. Patient states she was left a rehab facility in Troy. Patient states she's been dealing with an increased level of stress, seems to have some anxiety at the time. Lung sounds clear by artery, no wheezing or congestion noted. Vitals are as follows, BP 114 over 81, she's 98% room air, pulse 90 via 12 lead, sinus rhythm, respirs 16 to 18. We're currently in route to your facility, we'll probably be there in 5 minutes or so. Do you have any further questions for us?
1: No questions, orders. We'll assign a bed upon arrival.
0: That's clear. Thank you.

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You're on 36 at the 1. 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

0: Trevor Aliar from Pickle Medic 22.
1: Go ahead.
0: This is Pickle Medic 22. We're in Rapture facility with a 62-year-old male with a chief complaint of weakness. Patient also complains of upper abdominal pain. Patient has a history of pancreatitis. All the patient's vitals are stable. We'll be there in about 4 minutes if you have no questions or worse.
1: No questions or Oracle, high bed upon arrival.
0: That's clear, thank you.

0: Command of the boat. Confirm victims or none?
1: Confirm no victims at this time. ODNR is going to speak with the one out swimming.
0: No victims?
1: Correct, no victims.
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2: That's affirmative. We spoke with OJNR. They're going to speak with the ones that were out swimming out of their bunks. We are assuming those are the victims. So, Boat 95 will be returning.
0: Okay. 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Just verify nobody's in distress back in one of them coves and come back in.
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0: Revise.
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1: This is Medic 15. We are in Rochester facility with an 80-year-old male. Patient's coming from home. Chief complaint, patient was trying to get out of his chair, stumbled, and fell and hit his head. He's really not complaining of any pain besides a slight headache. He does have three noticeable abrasions at the top of his head and on the back of his head. All bleeding is controlled. There's no other deformities noted. Patient has no other complaints at this time. Current vitals, his blood pressure is 143 or 74, pulse at 98. He's sitting at 97% on room air. Patient denies any loss of consciousness, has no complaints of head, neck, or back pain. We'll be to your facility in about 3 to 5 minutes. Anything further?
0: I'm on the board. Thanks for calling.
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1954 Winger 2. I have a 31A on 25A at Hessler. It's going to be a motorcycle. Shelby County's in Ridge of Standby.

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1: Pickle to 399.
0: Southbound 71, King Edward Union 4930, King Edward Union 4930.
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0: 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One subject is unconscious but breathing.
1: I'm clear. I'm heading that way. I'm in Dart.
0: 1097, okay. Tickler 1954, check up.

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1: So, did you really have your nose hands?
0: They had him en route. The county had no units on the scene yet either.
2: Go ahead, it's on the rally. Your facility is an 88-year-old female from Otterbein. Complaint of shortness of breath, recent, new PI diagnosis, her blood pressure is 146 over 97, her heart rate is 113, 99% lower spare. Her temperature was 97.8. She is stable at this time, and we're about 5 to 7 minutes out.
1: Okay, what's
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1: name?
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1: King William Tom 6435. King William Tom 6435. That's vehicles involved with it.

Covington Ladder 50, Covington Utility 54, Covington Medic 51, Fire, Priority 1, Fire Alarm Commercial, Fields of Grace Worship Center, 326 Story Pike, Cross Street of South Leonard Street, West State Route 41 and Harrison Street, 1503.

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1: The Covington officer that advised there's nothing showing. He does have a key holder en route if you guys wanted to stand by. Can you advise?
0: Now we're going to respond until we hear otherwise.
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0: All extension motorcycle are going to be transported to Upper Valley.
1: Okay. 753, you wait 20 there to get a, try to get a statement, or are they going to be incapacitated?
0: I was advised they were both alert, speaking, but one of them was up and walking around. Should go get a statement for us.

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0: Have a VIN for the motorcycle when you're ready.
1: Okay, go ahead.
0: John Young Adam, Robert Nora, 66, Edward Q. Robert, Adam 004794.
1: Okay, Jim.

0: 39953. Northbound 77, California 9, William John, George 6, correction, 9, William John, George 826, 9, William John, George 826, California.
1: 399, okay.
2: Can you pick up brakes for driver of the Honda? Driver's gonna be Sam Boy 169626. Sam Boy 169626, ready for passenger. Tom Young 030239. Tom Young 030239. And there's also a juvenile in the back. I'll get that information later.

at the owner of the vehicle, Tristan Jenkins, out of Sydney. Status is valid. Stacy Jackson out of Sydney. 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
1: They've not ran anything for the motorcycle. It's registered to a Timothy Redman out of Sydney. He's a 22-year-old male. And you're in Rootover Valley, I assume.
0: Right.

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1: 60753, go ahead.
0: John Jordan, 8329, John Jordan, 8329, Rick for Zillow. Robert Union, 363-445. Robert Union, 363-445.
1: 753, okay.

0: Tonight something. 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
1: The RP for the motorcycle, they ran them then. The RP I got back was Nora Victor Queen 6-4.
0: Okay, I'm out of upper valley.
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0: Are you going to be primary or 753?
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6A300. 75 southbound, 35 eastbound. King William Paul, 4838. King William Paul, 4838.

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0: 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Were you able to get the pin to come back to the motorcycle?
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0: Sequel Engine 23, Sequel Medic 21, Sequel Car 21, Fire, Priority 2, Motor Vehicle Accident, Mary Queen Pie, 1288 East Ash Street, Cross Street of Keenly Drive and Looney Road, 1607.
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3: Market in Dorset, John William John, 5065. John William John, 5065.
1: Okay, southbound from the 86 is going to be two vehicles. They believe they're running together, a dark gray GMC Terrain and a white Hyundai Tucson. They're not letting vehicles pass, brake checking other vehicles.
3: All right.

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0: 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We got the vehicle versus motorcycle. Minor damage. Engine 23 will have high street command. 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
1: Good. Good.
0: Medic 41 is going to be making a removal. We will have one refusal out here. PD needs us to remain on scene for traffic control for a little bit.
1: Just, that's right.

0: 399, pick what?
1: Pick one of 399.
0: You got any more calls on those vehicles? Okay, I'll be stationary at the 72.

0: Harper Valley, ER, this is Pickle Mac 21.
1: Station 21, Medic 22 on ops.
0: He was a 19-year-old male that was involved in a motor vehicle accident. The patient was the driver of a motorcycle that T-boned a car. The patient was ejected from his motorcycle at the time of the accident. The patient is alert. The only complaint he has is of some road rash pain. No other pain noted anywhere. We do have a speed collar in place just in case. He does have a hemophilia on the back of his head. No head or neck pain noted. Vitals are all stable at this time. We do have an 18-gauge IV established. I'm going to let that out for you. Any questions or orders?
2: How fast were they going?
0: Between 30 and 40.
2: And I'm assuming there was no helmet.
0: That is affirmative. No helmet was worn at the time of the accident.

0: 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Pequa
1: 1954.
0: North 102 off ramp, New York. Mary Boy William 8503, repeating Mary Boy William 8503, New York.

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1: Break for the passenger alone. Victor Henry 477-816.

0: Amanda Miller out of Garfield Heights. Status is valid.
1: Paramedic 22 is currently around an 88-year-old female from Barbary Ridge. Patient did have a complaint of lower abdominal pain starting Saturday. Staff states that she did have some cloudy urine, history of UTIs. Patient's only complaint at this time is fatigue. Patient does have a valid DNR CTA. Current vitals have a heart rate of 77, that's that 95% over there. Blood pressure 154 over 104. Facility in about 5 minutes. Any questions or orders?
2: No questions or orders. We'll sign a bed upon arrival.
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0: 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You're going to be the next one if we get a call, because there's nobody else here for me.
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0: 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Great.
1: Hey, guys.
0: I had a customer call into the fire station saying that he smelled gas inside the restaurant. Please check it out. It has roughly 900 parts per million of gas inside. If you could contact Centerpoint and have them respond out.
1: Okay.

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1: Northbound on ramp 74.
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0: four gutter and 400 eggs. Well,
1: go ahead.
2: I just got a 74-year-old male, he's 15, but I have a sudden onset of left arm weakness starting approximately 25 minutes ago. So he had a history of a TIA last year, had no deficits from it, so the symptoms are similar to last year when he had a TIA. He does have the left arm weakness, since he's also unable to kind of control his head. Last blood pressure, current blood pressure 184/64, 102, shown some PVCs on the 12, 97% of room air, 18 gauges right AP, blood pressure of 150. With the left arm weakness, gonna go ahead and request a stroke alert. We'll be inside momentarily. Any further questions or orders?
1: We'll see you for sure, pal. Thank you.

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North 103, Ontario, David Adam Lincoln, Adam Lincoln, Victor 522, being David Adam Lincoln, Victor 522, Ontario.

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It'll be low approach only. We're on the RNAV 28 approach.

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2: Captain
1: 65. Captain
0: 65. I'm not seeing any smoke in the area. I'm coming off at 48 station. Have other units standby, so we advise.
1: That's clear. Apparently the caller is now saying maybe a false report. She thinks her husband just ordered that to get back to the residence.
3: Pittsburgh 1661, Miami. I'm on scene. What's the trailer number again?
1: It's trailer number 3.
3: You're clear. On scene, nothing showing, but out investigating.
1: 1842.

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2: Here.
1: 1661 Miami.
2: Go ahead.
1: Spoke with the homeowner. They have no complaints here. Nothing's on fire. Captain 60, 1661.
0: Right for Medic 55.
2: Yeah. Medic 55.
0: You can give an example for the lip assistance for us.
2: 1844.
0: Pittsburgh unit, go ahead. This is Captain 60 on Miami.

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2: Sir, deputy out here on an emergent run. 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
1: Clear County 27, 1845.
2: Also, give me a TAC channel so I can speak with Ludlow.
1: Yeah, he's been trying to get to it. It's going to be TAC 52, TAC 52.
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2: Did you copy my traffic with the county?
0: We did. We're roughly en route to you.
2: Okay.

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3: Are we needed at a lift assist with SWAT?
0: Sounds like they had it covered.
3: You were covered.
0: Initially they requested it, sounds like they got it taken care of.
3: Okay, be advised, engine 55 and utility 2 are out on an accident in Dark County.
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0: Excellent.

They won the Miami. There's no hazard present. It's just obviously a false alarm. We're going to be clearing the scene.

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1: This is 178.
0: Do me a favor, let the deputy know that there's a signal 40 in the center console of that pickup truck.
1: That's clear.

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2: F1.

0: Upper Valley, Bradford, Medic 55.
1: Go ahead, it's Upper Valley.
0: Good evening, Upper Valley. Correction, this is Bradford Medic 56. We are currently en route to your facility with a 7-year-old male that was involved in a traffic accident this evening. He was a backseat passenger in a pickup truck. Car struck him, traveling between 55 and 60 miles an hour. No loss of consciousness. He was restrained, lap shoulder belt. No loss of consciousness, like I said. He is having some upper thoracic back pain, so we went ahead and immobilized him with a CID collar backboard. Right now I got a blood pressure of 129 over 86, pulse rate of 92. He's resting fairly comfortably on the cot. Yeah, breathing about 15, 20 times a minute. He's a little excited. Other than that, he has no other complaints, no loss of consciousness. Like I said, pupils are pearl. Good CMS in all four extremities. We're going to be at your facility in about 8 or 9 minutes. You have any questions or orders?
1: Arrival at Wayne.
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0: 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Eckler.
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0: Are you able to advise the Victor Young 487903 subject, male subject, was that the driver of the Malibu?
1: I'll give you a 10.
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